0: 0851 BU, 08581, I have the copy.
1: Okay, J&J, 362, can you pass 6?

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1: ACA Woman, Fire Department, ambulance 601, medic 33. Parking lot of Ocean State job lot, towards the back corner, 60 Cantor Drive. 55-year-old female, overdose on an unknown medication, going to be in a Kia. She'll be flagged down upon arrival. Genesee City Woman, Fire Department, ambulance 61 from the road, medic 33. 60 Cantor Drive, Ocean State job lot, parking lot, towards the back corner, closest to LEH. A 55-year-old female overdose on an unknown substance. She'll be flagged down on entry. PD also started at the time of call 2018.

Washington State Job Lot, 60 Cantor Drive for 420. 55-year-old female overdose on an unknown medication. They're going to be in a gray Kia towards the back corner. SD dispatch, time of call.

0: Hampton, Mel Psych, and call 1059 Main Street versus School Street. 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Okay, down with Jay Mullins. Second call, 1059 Main Street, School Street. Stay for the PD, 38-year-old male psych, 2024.
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0: 17 Kia Sportage color blue to in Angela out of Coventry.
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1: 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Date of birth is 7/25/1972.

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0: West Main near the 6 west on ramp. Bravo Papa 56229. As the code band plate.

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69 West Ave, 459 service. 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
0: Rodriguez. 1558.

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1: Six.

Is it possible that he has a New York ID?

0: Operations license.
1: Nine GMC Sierra color red to Darvin out of Ives Street. Expired 7/21/25 and it says term revoked.
0: Thanks for coming.

0: Florida op with that name and date of birth.
1: A Florida op. I did also find a New York op out of the Bronx for him. It does say driver status, commercial eligible, non-commercial eligible, no New York license. But he does have one out of New York.

0: Virginia 30S for a motorcycle red in color. He almost just hit me, Brooke, and 49 on my traffic stop, spun out, took off at a high rate of speed up Mountain Street.
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0: Okay,
2: let's shoot
0: now.
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0: 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Cross Rocket.
1: I'm cracking that. 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
2: Southbound, moving.
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caller is Jessica Giampolo. She stated that she wanted to talk to 349. I advised 349 was not in. She stated that she was scared, and she stated that she was scared to harm herself. Upon further question, she stated that she was not going to harm herself, but would still like a well-being check

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1: What's your op?
0: 067-084-715.
1: Repeat.
0: Just confirming expired license.

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1. Vision Gator will make fire permit engine 101 respond 720 Main Street, the Lowy Building, for commercial fire alarm, sprinkler, tamper, main riser.

0: 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Nothing showing from the outside will be investigated.
1: Roger, engine 101 on scene, four-story brick building, nothing showing, out investigating.

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0: We just got the same alarm, sprinkler temple or main riser.
1: Copy. Do you have any pre-order information for this building?
0: Negative. I tried looking in both CADs. 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
1: Receive. 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
1: Copy. We just tried to reset again. Nothing found. This is canvassing the building. It appears to be a faulty alarm system. We'll see if we can find some contact information here.
0: Roger that. Faulty alarm system attempting to find a key holder.

0: 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Release Engine 2.
1: 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Engine 201 can return with thanks.

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0: Okay, to Medic 31, are you the only one tonight, or do I have a Medic 32?
1: I am flying solo tonight, just 31 tonight.
0: Roger, flying solo.

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0: Gator 1 Meg, Fire Department, ambulance 601 is flying 51 Ash Street for a 72-year-old male laying on the floor, unknown duration. I do have a medic page, unknown if they will respond.
1: Okay.

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39-year-old female, broken collarbone, fall downstairs. Mike 31 heading over to Coventry, 220 Bonavista Drive. Excuse me, Road. 39-year-old female, broken collarbone, fall downstairs. Gonna be out room with TN on 3344. 31, 5-6.

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1: Fire Department, Inland 601, responding 306 Ash Street, the Donovan Apartments, apartment 209, 35-year-old female lift assist. 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
0: Sir, heading over to 105 Memorial Drive for a physical between a 13-year-old male and the caller's boyfriend. The parties are now separated.

Connecticut Resident Hall, 623 Gilbert Road, in the area of the dining hall. Contractors on scene reported an odor of gas. Their supervisor stated they're clearing gas off of the area and opening up doors.

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0: 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I have Galen, Brandon, and Jomar.
1: Are there any 20s?
0: Negative.
1: That's 5 headquarters. I have one more name you can add. Last name Mike Alpha Romeo Tango India Romeo. First name is Edwin Echo Delta Whiskey India November 1st. Date of birth 2007 84.

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1: The better 7-9-1, we're just entering 395 at this time.
0: 24-year-old female, active seizure, to be on the second floor. Cross streets will be Young and Bain. 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
1: 1 minute 31. 96 South Street, in between tongue and vein. 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

0: Your call would have been from about half a mile out from 14.
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1: Roger, that would be enough.
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0: 5-1, no hits on that VIN. Looks like you should have a Kimco scooter. 2002 is the year.
1: I believe I read the VIN wrong, but it's going to be Romeo Foxtrot Bravo Sierra Hotel Kilo.

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0: No, there's no reason to stick around, really. You can just tell it back to the yard.
1: Roger.

1, stand by for a call. XLN Medic 31, you're going to be responding 645 Valley Street, apartment number 106, a 73-year-old female fuzzy breathing. That's 645 Valley Street, apartment 106, 73-year-old female with fuzzy breathing. Call comes from a female not on site. 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

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Ambulance 61 Medic 31 responding to 645 Valley Street. Apartment number 106, a 73-year-old female, difficulty breathing. 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

picked that PC in the parking garage, between second and third level, looking for a male, tan shirt, kind of acting strange, called in through my boss, like to just have him checked out. Second or third level, tan shirt, acting kind of strange in the parking garage.

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Thank you, K. I read you loud and clear also.

Decker's approved to FN. Did we see any trouble? No pressure is up yet. And they're going to call back later this afternoon for refund.

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0: Wellington, 31131 Wellington Road. Number's going to be on the tree out front for a 7-year-old female with a one-step fall out of a garage. Fire department on scene stating altered mental status. That's 31 Wellington Hill Road. Cross street's going to be Tollin Turnpike and Y Road. 7-year-old female fall, altered mental status. Come up on 3386.
1: Roger.

619, this is Cable Manic Fire Department, ML 61 responding. 621 Valley, Shoe Department 106, 6-7-year-old female, fall outside the residence, went back to her apartment, small head laceration. Time 11:14.

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0: That's under a commercial plate, not a combination.

Ladder 126 responding. We took a call from the facility directly. Audible alarms in the background. It stated it shows trouble in the mechanical room.

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0: Service complete. Vehicle's been removed from its current spot. 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Thank you.

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Attention 6-1, medic 31. You're going to be going to 1491 West Main Street, CHR. She said if you park in the front, they'll walk him out for a 59-year-old male, difficulty breathing. 6-1-31, you're responding 1491 West Main Street, CHR. She said if you park in the front by the salon, they'll walk him out, 59-year-old male, difficulty breathing. Time of your dispatch, 1246.

Dispatch, the Willimantic Fire Department, ML61 Medic 31 responding. 1491 West Main Street, CHR, parked out front, they'll walk the patient out. 59-year-old male, difficulty breathing.

0: Windham Fire Department, Willimantic Ambulance 501 Medic 31, you're responding 375 Tucky Road, DeVita, for a 66-year-old female, chest pain, difficulty breathing. Can you bring to the North Windham Fire Department, Willimantic Ambulance 501 Medic 31, 375 Tucky Road, DeVita dialysis, 66-year-old female, chest pain, difficulty breathing. Your timeout, 1321, KC284.
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0: Hey, let's call 601's going to North Windham, 375 Tucky Road, DeVita dialysis, 66-year-old female, chest pain, difficulty breathing. Come up on 3364.

Northwoodland Fire Department, Willamette came to 6-1 responding from the hospital, medic 31. 375 Tucky Road, Divina Dialysis, 66-year-old female, chest pain, difficulty breathing. Time 1322.

501 responding 154 Pleasant Street, Card Home. Use the John Street entrance going to room 22. And 84-year-old male, fall, leak resistance only for the caller.

President Way, I got a call from Glenn Haley from the Yukon Public Works. Lower King Hill is a 60-foot by 5-foot area of either oil or diesel.

Special investigation, Lower King Hill, North Eagleville. Flight wing is over. UConn Public Works is recording.

55 Johnny Horton Boulevard, Colebrook Village. Got a 96-year-old female, altered mental status. That's 55 Johnny Horton Boulevard, Hebron. A 96-year-old female, altered mental status. Up on 4410.

0: 1.
1: WW Wyndham Center, Wellerman Hamill 601, 32 Tucky Road, meet the troop. Female psyche eval. Wyndham Center, Wellerman Hamill 601, meet the troop at 32 Tucky Road, female psyche eval. Wellerman Hamill 601, 32 Tucky Road, a female psyche eval, meet the troop. 601 is responding.

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Morning, Fire Department, 6-1, responding from the hospital. Going to 32 Tucky Road, meet the troop on location, female psych eval. About 3364, 1419.

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5-2 the lobby, please. I have a 782 bond out.

0: the second floor hallway for file 43, calling party Jeff reports a larger sized white male. No description on the clothing since she doesn't want to look out, banging on door, asking for help with water saying he's dehydrated and wants to be let in.
1: Copy. 6-2, if you're at 5-2, can you just grab the key, please?
2: Copy, do what I know.

Sheriff's Department, 189 Nassau, the Joshua Center. Roosevelt, female psychic up. Team of the Manson Department, 189 Storage Road, Natural, and Joshua Center. 12-year-old female psychic bell, 1549. 189 Storage Road, Natural, Joshua Center. 12-year-old female psychic bell.

Lake Ford, requesting a Susan, male, back pain, can't walk. Jenny, you come to the department, 30 Roberta's Court, requesting a male, back pain, can't walk, 1557.

A woman is fire department ambulance 601 responding 255 Pleasant Street, Armory Apartments, apartment 109. 65-year-old female, late seen with blisters. Your time off 1558.

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0: Elton Resin there threatening her, being aggressive with his finger towards her. Parties are separated. She could not elaborate anymore on 911 what these threats were.
1: Copy, station. I believe I've dealt with this resident before.

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1: Flight 183, I'm seeing Tower 181 in front.
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you tied up on a call. 316 Pleasant Street, Salvation Army, running file 45. It's going to be multiple activations from the, starting at the rear reception door to the interior hallway motion. No answer on site for the key holder.

0: Two story to what, Frank? The customer is speaking with the homeowner now.
1: Hold on. Called back from the alarm company, said that it's possibly a new employee on site, but the key holder, Carmen, will be arriving 5-minute ETA in a white SUV.

0: 9205 Alice, 2018 Kia Forte White, out of Hartford.
1: Car 5, in the area of Columbia Ford, not the song. Contact the troops at a location.
2: Yeah, I'm from that one call, put it out 160, it's a 2-count.
1: One 60 route 6, thank you.

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1: November Alpha, last name Echo Maria, date of birth of 9/17/88. We're 5 by 5.

19, become motor vehicle accident. He's out of vehicle. 5 on 2. And then accident.

Mansfield, 61 Beach Mountain Road. 48-year-old female, dropped a knife on the toes, reporting heavy bleeding. Signing off with PN 3344.

Squad 07, clear of Palmer, assist, headed to the second Palmer.

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0: Message received.
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0: 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And the sample room, all units can be repaired. 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
1: After the last time you came about doing a demonstration, please call the control units to secure 1643.

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1: Roger that. The 31 of 32. Have a good night.

0: Hey, woman, fire department engine 101 responding 621 Valley Street, Ashton Towers, the bigger elevator for an elevator entrapment, 3 oxygen. Nobody in distress, but reported getting hot in the elevator, 1718.
1: I just acknowledge interruption.

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1: Elevator was recalled to the ground floor and it is empty.
2: Roger that. Recalled to the ground floor and empty.

0: 你一个没电话了。Using protocol under control, nothing found. 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
1: Place ground control, nothing found. Both elevators are 5x5, 1727.

Just confirming that the SMNT is 6-1.

Minnesota Fire Department ambulance, 601 Medic 31, number 8, Card Street, Card Street Group Home, 70 female, low O2 sat in both late 80s, semi responsive. Let's see, the Minnesota Fire Department ambulance, 601 Medic 31, number 8, Card Street Group Home, 70 female, low O2 sat in both late 80s, semi responsive, 1736.

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Okay, 254 Plains Road, Tree River Road, and Babcock Road. 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
1: Roger.

0: 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The 43, close it as a 59.
1: The number will be yours.
0: Abrams.

0: 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WWS from NX 31 Linden Trail at the Pine Lake Drive. 80-year-old female fall head laceration. Township Department. WWS from NX 31 Linden Trail at the Pine Lake Drive. 80-year-old female fall head laceration. 1909.
1: Thirty-two, 31 Linden Trail, 80-year-old female, fall head lack on blood thinner. 32 responds, County Coventry, 31 Linden Trail, 88-year-old female, fall head laceration on thinner.
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0: 21 Valley Street, Ashton Towers, 56-year-old female, back pain. She'll meet you out front.
1: Shore Drive, 21, 1956.

District 1 Fire Department, Emergency 501, 160 Oak Street for the medical alarm activation. Made contact via phone, however, could not figure out what the issue was. Told them an ambulance would be en route.